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3: 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Doing another More Music Morning. Something new, another forgotten file. And one more chance for you to be a finalist to win tickets to our latest road trip summer round from Kia of Johnson City. In the morning on The X.

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3: See you Thursday morning at 6. Doing another More Music Morning. Something new, another forgotten file. And one more chance for you to be a finalist to win tickets to our latest road trip summer round from Kia of Johnson City. In the morning on The X.

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It's Coldplay on 99.3 The X, Tri-Cities Alternative. Good morning, I'm Jay. Just getting a Thursday morning started, and it looks like we've got another nice day today. Partly cloudy, pretty hot though, around 85 this afternoon. We'll be in the mid to upper 80s tomorrow, pushing 90 degrees, partly cloudy. Then we have some showers, thunderstorms possible over the weekend, Saturday and Sunday. It is a more music morning on The X, of course. Here's Imagine Dragons.

Portugal the Man on 99.3 The X, Tri-Cities Alternative. Good morning, I'm Jay. It is Thursday. The big benefit, acoustic benefit for St. Jude Children's Research Hospital at the Stockyard in Bristol with Brent and Zach from Shinedown happens this evening. One more chance for you to be a finalist to win the tickets we're giving away. And we'll have a finalist later on this morning, and we'll have then we'll have some winners. So get set to do that later on. Details online, of course, at 99.3 The X. And it's going to be a great day today. We've got sunshine in the forecast. We are going to be probably seeing some mid-80s for the high temp this afternoon. So looking forward to that, but I like it a little bit on the hot side. Here's Dexter and the Moon Rocks. This is Freaking Out on The X.

It's Nickelback on 99.3 The X. I'm Jay. Coming up 8:15 this morning, I'm going to spotlight some brand new music for you with something new at 9:15. That's when we're doing the Cascade Draft House Forgotten File. All that's coming up later on this morning. Of course, a ton of great music for you, too, with another More Music Morning underway. And great weather. Looks like we're partly cloudy. Should be around 85 this afternoon. Partly cloudy. Hot tomorrow. Mid to upper 80s. And then maybe some thunderstorms over the weekend on the way for us. Here's Role Model on 99.3 The X.

Blink 182, and it's on 99.3 The X. I'm Jay. Should make it to the mid-80s this afternoon. Partly cloudy. We're going to have plenty of sunshine around. Coming up tomorrow evening, kick off your weekend in downtown Kingsport with the Twilight Alive concert series, back for another show. Starts at 7. All you need to do is bring yourself and some seating out and enjoy. You do not need a ticket. And this week's featured artist, Hooch. Don't miss it. That is coming up tomorrow night to kick off your weekend in downtown Kingsport. Here is Death Cab for Cutie, the latest. It's called Riptides, and it's on the X.

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Filter on 99.3 The X. I'm Jay. Good morning. A little after 7. We're getting into a Thursday. Going to be pretty hot today. Mid-80s this afternoon. Partly cloudy. Sunshine, a few clouds around tomorrow as we get ready to roll into the weekend. Should be in the mid to upper 80s tomorrow, and then maybe some thunderstorms over the weekend. Muse embarking on a North American tour beginning next week on July the 2nd. They will start things in Milwaukee. Here's the new tune. It's Be With You. 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

It's Vertical Horizon on 99.3 The X, Tri-Cities Alternative. I'm Jay. Coming up, downtown Bristol. If you're going to be downtown this Friday night, kick off your weekend the right way with some more free music. It is the Border Bash concert series. 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I love the publicity shot she's got in the Smokey and the Bandit Trans Am from like is 77 or 78. It's fantastic. But this is going to be a great night of music. Downtown Bristol, Friday night. You just bring yourself some seating, maybe the family out, and enjoy food trucks, kids' activities. A lot of fun starts at 6. 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

Pearl Jam on 99.3 The X. I'm Jay. Checking your traffic as things get rolling this morning. No problems. That's I-81, I-26, routes 11 and 19. We're all thumbs up this morning. All good on the surface streets in Bristol, Johnson City, and Kingsport. No working accidents anywhere so far this morning. If you do run into something tying things up this morning or any time throughout the day, let us know. 844-REC-12. It's the X Traffic Hotline from Precision Electrical. 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

Jet on 99.3 The X, Tri-Cities Alternative. I'm Jay. It's the X Road Trip Summer from Kia of Johnson City. We've got one more finalist to get a little bit later on this morning for a pair of tickets to the sold-out acoustic benefit for St. Jude Children's Research Hospital at the Stockyard in Bristol. It's Brent and Zach in town this evening at the Stockyard to do some acoustic tunes for you to benefit St. Jude. And one more finalist coming up, and we'll have some ticket winners later on today, too. So get set. We're going to do that before 11 this morning, before I get out of here. It's the X Road Trip Summer from Kia of Johnson City and the X, and this is Headlights from In Color.

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Good morning. A little after 8. Thanks for listening. We're doing a More Music Morning for your Thursday. Pretty hot today. Mid-80s this afternoon. Lots of sunshine. A few clouds. More of the same tomorrow. Even a little hotter in the upper 80s tomorrow, near 90. Maybe some thunderstorms coming for us over the weekend. Coming up in just a few minutes, I've got some new music to throw the spotlight on for you with something new. And this is Pierce the Veil on 99.3 The X.

0: Cranberries on 99.3 The X with the More Music Morning. I'm Jay. We're looking at traffic right now. We are still good this morning. We've got no problems. I-26 east and westbound. I-81 north and southbound. Routes 11 and 19 with no problems. And surface streets around the Tri-Cities. There's no working accidents anywhere. Everything pretty normal.
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0: Putting the spotlight on some brand new music for you this morning. We do it every weekday morning right about now. And this morning, the new one from Bridget Calls Me Baby. Super catchy. It's called Slumber Party. 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

Incubus on 99.3 The X. Good morning, I'm Jay. It's Wednesday. It is a more music morning. Sunshine, some clouds today. Pretty hot. Mid-80s this afternoon. Mid to upper 80s back in the forecast for us tomorrow. Coming up later on this morning, one more chance to be a finalist to go see Brent and Zach from Shinedown doing some acoustic tunes for you at the Stockyard in Bristol tonight as a benefit for the St. Jude Children's Research Hospital. It is sold out. However, we've got some tickets to give away. One more finalist today, and then we'll have our winners a little bit later on. Details, if you need the info, by the way, at 99.3thex online. We're going to do that later on this morning. Here's Jonah Kagan on 99.3thex.

Panic at the Disco on 99.3 The X. I'm Jay. It's a More Music Morning for Thursday. It's going to be a nice day today. Should be partly cloudy. Should be in the mid-80s this afternoon. One more look at traffic right now. We are all good getting through the morning unscathed. I-81, I-26, routes 11 and 19 with no problems right now. Surface streets around the Tri-Cities also with no working accidents to report anywhere. Here's Dirty Heads. This is the new one. It's called One of Those Days, and it's on 99.3 The X.

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Mumford & Sons is on 99.3 The X. Good morning, I'm Jay. It's a little bit after 9, a nice one today. Sunshine, a few clouds, mid-80s, mid to upper 80s tomorrow, partly cloudy, and then maybe some showers, thunderstorms around on Saturday for us, high Saturday near 80. Hang on for the Cascade Draft House Forgotten File. We're getting to that in just a couple of minutes. And Dexter and the Moon Rocks for you right now. This is Freaking Out with the More Music Morning on The X.

0: Paramore is on 99.3 The X. Good morning, I'm Jay. One more chance for you to be a finalist to win some tickets that we're giving away later on today to the sold-out Brent and Zach from Shinedown acoustic performance to benefit St. Jude Children's Research Hospital at the Stockyard in Bristol this evening. One more chance to be a finalist coming up, so listen to do that.
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0: From the Cascade Draft House on State Street in downtown Bristol, Cascade is the premier draft house in the Tri-Cities, opening every afternoon at 2. They've got 40 taps. If you're a beer snob, you are absolutely welcome at Cascade Draft House. And if you like live entertainment, and who doesn't, they're always doing fun stuff on the Cascade stage. Follow them on the socials to get all the updates at the Cascade Draft House. 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

0: That's the Cascade Draft House Forgotten File. 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And they're the stepping stone for local talent with open mic nights, tap takeovers, comedy shows, and more. 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They're at The Cascade Draft House.
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It is Local H on 99.3 The X. I'm Jay. Tonight's the night for the St. Jude Children's Research Hospital acoustic sessions at the Stockyard in Bristol. Headliners are Brent and Zach from Shinedown in town for the benefit. And we've got to get our final finalist to win some tickets. So let's do that right now. Caller number 9 on the X lines at 844-993-THE-X. You will be in, and we will have some winners a little bit later on this morning to announce and let you in on. So if you're in, good luck. And if you want to be in, 844-993-THE-X. Call now. Good luck. It is the X Road Trip Summer from Kia of Johnson City rolling on. Here's Death Cab for Cutie. This is Riptides on the X.

0: Next, who's this?
1: This is Kathy.
0: Kathy, congratulations. You're our last finalist to get into the acoustic Brent and Zach from Shinedown session.
1: All right, thank you.
0: All right, we have all of our finalists, and we will have some winners coming up a little bit later on. So if you are in, good luck. It is the X Road Trip Summer from Kia of Johnson City, and the X sending you to some great shows and festivals throughout the summer. And we will have some winners to see Brent and Zach from Shinedown at the Stockyard in Bristol coming up a little bit later.
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It is the Red Hot Chili Peppers on 99.3 The X. I'm Jay. Thank you for listening while you work today. It's going to be really nice this afternoon. Hard to stay in at work. Maybe you work outside. That'll be good. A little on the hot side, though. 85 today. Plenty of sunshine around. Here's Noah Kahan on The X. I'm

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Here's Hallucinogenics. 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

That is Bush on 99.3 The X. I'm Jay. I'm going to scoot out of here. Have yourself a fantastic afternoon. Chris is up next. He's got that classic alternative for lunch today from noon till 1 with the Gen X lunch coming. Before I go, though, our winners to see Brent and Zach from Shinedown at the Stockyard in Bristol tonight for that St. Jude Children's Research Hospital acoustic benefit. Have been contacted. Congratulations to our winners. They are Kevin, Eric, and Heather. All have their tickets, and that is part of course, the X Road Trip Summer from Kia of Johnson City, and we have got more road trips coming. We're sending you to some cool concerts and festivals throughout the summer. Keep listening. The next one coming very soon. It's the X Road Trip Summer from Kia of Johnson City and the X.

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99.3 The X. Coming up at 5 o'clock, man. It's top 5 at 5. But you know what? We really got to start planning the weekend, okay? As you know, I like to start planning on Thursday. So if you got any good plans, let me know. Who's playing out? I want to see some live music this weekend. How about you guys? Somebody's playing somewhere tonight.

99.3 The X. I'm Max. I hope you got a good weekend planned. Mine is kind of, how you say that, like fluid. In other words, get in the car, go somewhere, see what's happening. Judah and the Lion, it's Suit and Jacket on the X.

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Check it out. Congratulations to our latest road trip summer winners, Heather, Eric, and Kevin. All won tickets to see Brent and Zach from Shinedown tonight. And you could be heading to a spectacular show or festival this summer, too, as more great concerts and festivals will be up for grabs soon with a road trip summer from Kia of Johnson City and 99.3 DX. Matt Mason, it's downstairs.

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99.3 The X. Congratulations, Heather, Eric, and Kevin. They won those Shinedown tickets, and they're going to be enjoying that tonight.

Thanks. Hey, big congratulations, Heather, Eric, and Kevin. They're checking out Road Trip Summer with Shinedown coming up tonight. It's a sold-out acoustic performance at the Stockyard, so that's pretty cool. More great festivals and shows on the way. Keep it on the X. Death Cab for Cutie. 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
2: Hey, I'll see you Friday morning at 6. 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

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Coming up in less than an hour, think about what you want to hear. 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We're playing back for the drive home. Be a Badoobie. All I did was dream of you on The X. Please.

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99.3 The X. Congratulations to our latest road trip summer winners, Heather, Eric, and Kevin. All of them won tickets to see Brent and Zach from Shinedown, and you could be heading to a spectacular show or a festival this summer, as more great concerts and festivals will be up for grabs with the road trip summer from Kia of Johnson City and The X. Top 5 on the way. 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
3: 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It is the top 5 at 5 with the Strokes. 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

0: 99.3 The X. Dirty Heads, one of those days, and a number two on the top five. Big congratulations going out to our X Road Trip Summer winners, Heather, Eric, and Kevin. They all won tickets to see Brent and Zach from Shinedown tonight. Yeah, down at the Stockyard. And you could be heading to a spectacular show or festival this summer, too, as more great concerts and festivals are going to be up for grabs with the X Road Trip Summer from Kia of Johnson City and 99.3 The X. Dexter and the Moon Rocks grabbing the top spot back. It's Freaking Out on the top five.
1: Five and five. Number one.
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Something new, Cascade Draft House Forgotten File, Incubus on the way. 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

That's Hinder, Lips of an Angel. Man, you guys remember when that song came out? Okay, so I had some small nieces, and one of them pipes up and says, sounds like it's one of those hookup calls. It kind of was. When I wake up in the

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I hope you're having an awesome Thursday, but the weekend officially begins tomorrow, but we started planning today. Y'all know how we do around here. Death Cab for Cutie. 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

No doubt, just a girl. 99.3 The X. I'm Max. I gotta bounce. I'll catch you tomorrow at 2 o'clock. Thanks for hanging out and stuff, man. You guys, fist bump. There you go. Ow. Not so hard. Young the Giant, different kind of love on the X. See you later, bye.

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